0: home of Quinn and Cantera. 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
1: If you did not see what happened to Bret Michaels over the weekend, he played three concerts back to back, all while dealing with insufferable pain involving a kidney stone he could not pass. He did all three shows, flew across the country from one side to another, then had surgery. He's still resting up in the hospital now, trying to get back on the road this weekend. You know that.

X106, one of the many Three Doors Down songs since Brad's passing a few months ago that has come back to the top of the charts, has been a streaming behemoth as new fans, young and old, get to know that band. His legacy will live and rock on, no doubt about that. 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

A mix of 70s, 80s, and 90s, all tied together with drums and guitars. 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

Kix 106. Back in the early 90s, definitely would pay a lot of money at the record stores for imports and such. Whether it was vinyl, whether it was live, or whether I was on the hunt for a CD single that would have a song from a band. From the, you know, it was popping here like this song, Yellow Ledbetter. Had to get this from the UK through a record store because it was only on a CD single release over there, and it was the B-side to Jeremy. So, yeah. And, you know, yeah, oh, you got refunded for that. No, I didn't. Stacia was like, we're not buying that. But I wanted to play it. So that's what I did. You do what you do. It's Yellow Ledbetter. It's Big Rig.

Hicks 106, Capital Land's classic rock, Aerosmith. They've been floating out some classic videos. They just put the video out of them doing the Beatles cover of Come Together from that Beatles movie, which was so weirdo, man. I mean, everybody and their mother made cameo appearances in that thing and did Beatles covers. The Bee Gees were very instrumental in putting the whole thing together, but the video is just like, it's almost like an acid trip without acid. It's on all the Aerosmith socials, just so you know. It's Soundgarden.

0: Capital Lands Classic Rock, Pix 106. The World Cup is behind us. Now it's football time. As teams have been welcoming in the rookies this week, some veterans are showing up for a few teams this weekend. But by this time next week, all training camps will be going. And I can't believe it. I mean, we're just a couple of weeks away from the first preseason game, which will be the Hall of Fame game. That's always the first game of the season. And then just a little shy of a month after that, it is regular season football, baby. Cannot wait. We have everything in the NFL portal. Or if you want college football insight, just search college football. And when I say search, I mean when you open up the iHeartRadio app like you would be listening to us, you search either college football or NFL portal and you are in the know.
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Pix 106. I remember so well the first time I ever played this song and the phones that lit up after it. It was just like, who the hell was that? And damn, that is good. And then Nirvana never looked back. Of course, everybody else would come along from the ride. Soundgarden, Alice in Chains, all the other Seattle bands. Pile on, boys, at Seattle Tsunami. Nirvana smells like Teen Spirit with a big rig.

Your home of Quinn and Cantera. It's Pix 106. Remembering the Prince of Darkness. Yesterday marked 1 year since we lost Ozzy. And the articles, 5 or 6 that I wrote, everybody's been getting a kick out of them. It's a lot of the, wow, I didn't know that. Or, wow, that actually really did happen. What? A lot of the good stuff in there. My Big Rig blog when you hit our sites. And enjoy it. It's Steppenwolf.

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Pretty damn impressive. 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
1: Well, this definitely gives a new meaning to hot date. Taji Russell, she was online. She was surfing around, ran across a random booty call on a dating app, and decided to respond to it. It's a big rig. This is where it gets interesting, right? She hooks up with a guy. He's like, hey, here's my apartment. Here's my address. Give me like 90 minutes. Roll up. She's all good. She gets there. She's knocking on the door. She's knocking on the door. She's texting. She's calling. He's not responding. So she does, naturally, what anybody with common sense and reasoning would do. She runs down to the corner of the Conoco gas station, grabs lighter fluid, matches, and a cigarette lighter, and sets his apartment ablaze. Naturally, he wakes up from the nap he was taking. Yeah, he fell asleep. He sets up a booty call and then falls asleep. Damn near died in his apartment as it burned. Thankfully, he was awakened. Police showed up. Neighbors had called. They're like, what are you doing? She's like, well, you know, it's no big deal. It was just a booty call. They're like, you almost burned the man alive. That's what he get. Can you imagine? Look, in today's world, no answer shocks me anymore.
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106. Brian May celebrated a birthday this past Sunday. This coming Sunday, Roger Taylor, drummer for these boys, it's Somebody to Love with the Big Rig.

Kix 106, Capital Land's classic rock. Nickelback is back after a bit of a hiatus. October 27th, Everything Under the Sun is the name of their new album that'll be on the way. You'll hear a cut from Sammy Hagar as a guest vocalist on there, too. It's How You Remind Me. This just celebrated its 25th anniversary last week on the 17th. Never

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0: That is going to do it for me. Have a great Thursday night. You know, eventually here in a couple more weeks, our Thursdays are not going to be quiet anymore because Thursday night football is going to be back. And then right after that, we're going to start having hockey all the time. NBA will be right after that. Oh, yeah, man. The fall is not that far off. Keep in mind right now, if you're not paying attention, on average, we're losing anywhere from a minute to a few minutes of daylight across the country until right around Christmas, which will be the shortest day of the year. We still don't know what's going to happen with daylight savings time yet. But yeah, keep sucking the life out of these long summer days before they're over.
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home of Quinn and Cantera. It's Pix 106. They will play their first show in quite a while at Eddie Vedder's Ohana Fest coming up in Southern California here right around the corner. And then after that, maybe we'll get a more definitive answer on what is next with Pearl Jam, their drummer equation, and everything else.

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1: Alice in Chains, Man in the Box, Seattle Sound, Germany Sound here. 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

Kix 106. Don Henley, the Boys of Summer. They're going back to the Sphere in Vegas for a third time, starting in September, going to the end of the year. This is the Foo Fighters. Or you say these are the Foo Fighters. Remember, I'm Guaranteed Human. My hero, I'm Cope.

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1: That's Bon Jovi. You Give Love a Bad Name. You're with Cope and the Spin Doctors from 1991. The lead vocalist in this band wears the funny hats. This is Two Princes.

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1: Yeah, that song is so cool. Three Doors Down, their first big hit, Kryptonite, is AC/DC with Back in Black. And you got the Cope.

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That was like the encore, the last song for the 11th iHeartRadio Music Festival in Vegas by Journey. This is Nirvana and Dumb.

Linkin Park and Numb. And this is You Shook Me All Night Long. AC/DC with Brian Johnson, his first time out on lead vocals with the band.

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9: Made it to a Friday.
8: Yeah, we did.
9: With a beautiful day ahead and a beautiful weekend ahead. So, yeah. Good for everyone.
8: Jesus, let's all hear from Zach. I always play Zach on the way out. That's right, brother.
9: Friday, man.
8: Some
9: of you coming off five-figure death punch.
8: I know. I swear to God, I think
9: you
8: I saw their bus yesterday. Yeah.
9: Where?
8: Dude, right going on, what is the back road from exit 13 to Balsam Spa? Whatever that is that goes through the marsh there. They were hauling ass. And they had a big trailer behind them. It was the biggest goddamn bus you'd ever seen.
9: Didn't say five finger.
8: No, it didn't. Yeah. But I had to be them, bro.
9: Had
8: to
9: who be else them. Could it be?
8: Them or the guy opening up for him, the Billy Buddy. He's got like a... He's like a twang to him.
9: Is it Cody Jinks?
8: That guy, thank you.
9: Yeah. Well, it could have been Cody. But yeah.
8: I haven't heard anything yet from
9: my
8: house.
9: Show?
8: No. Oh, I thought I may have heard Dave Matthews last time, but I didn't.
9: Well, if you're up and you're at Five Finger last night, certainly hit the talk back button on the iHeartRadio app. You can also request your Motley Crue tickets. We are firing up the Quinn and Cantera poll, a little Q&C poll for your chance to win Blues Traveler Gin Blossoms tickets.
8: I
9: don't want to make anyone feel bad. I'm not here to body shame.
8: No. But let's know who we are.
9: In a special edition of Fat America says drugs like Ozempic, Wegovy, and Mounjaro might are now linked to hair loss.
8: Yes, I have read this.
9: So WYR, F or B?
8: Yeah.
9: Would you rather fat or bald?
8: Fat or bald, everybody.
9: F or B?
8: Think about it. I think different age groups might do different things. I don't know what's going to happen.
9: I have no idea.
8: All right, do that up on the talkback button on the free.
9: No. We're going to take a poll.
8: Oh,
9: for
8: my
9: that,
8: bad. Sorry.
9: With the ninth and final poll winner getting tickets.
8: Chris Difford of the band Squeeze is on the show at 8:40 this morning. I know Cantera is a giant fan.
9: Huge fan. Yeah. Listened to a ton of Squeeze yesterday getting ready for this interview.
8: That's awesome.
9: They're coming, I think, as close as Connecticut. I never talked to him. Huge fan. We were supposed to have Glenn Tilford on.
8: Yes.
9: But he bailed, so we're getting Chris Difford on.
8: Hey, Generation Soft. We'll tell you who the first person to puke on Hot Ones is.
9: It's not Feimster.
8: No.
9: It wasn't Feimster, right?
8: Not a
9: chance. Fortune.
8: Yeah.
9: Listen for the keyword coming up just after 9 for a chance to win $1,000.
8: All right. Ask Crack of Dawn song coming up, of course. FM News feed. Talking Balls. Gin and Juice will wrap it all up at 9:40. I'm working on my challenge of the Japanese mouthwash. I will have the video within the next hour, maybe hour and a half.
9: Will we be disgusted of what you spit out?
8: Of course you'll be disgusted, but I don't know if you'll be excited as I wanted to be.
9: And did you spit back into a clear cup or a
8: I
9: clear
8: did.
9: Bag?
8: I spit back into a clear cup.
9: Okay,
8: but
9: cool.
8: there's a twist at the very end. There's a spin.
9: All right, awesome.
8: All right, good. Sunny low 80s today.
9: One of us has to do TikTok challenges, and it's not going to be
8: me. No, I'll do it. And a great-looking sunny weekend, too. It's Picks 106.

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1: Let me highlight one of the problems with Vermont.
0: That's the wrong one. Sorry. I grabbed the wrong one.
1: Take two.
0: Yeah, hold on 1 second, everybody. Hold on. Take two. Take two. Here we go. And two.
2: Care.
0: No, that's the wrong one, too. What happened?
1: We just had it.
0: I know. It's right there.
1: I can't really work without the funeral. There we go. Okay.
0: That's a terrible funeral home bed, I think. But that's all
1: I think
0: have
1: it's
0: to
1: fine.
0: Do.
1: It'll do because right. I want to highlight one of the problems with remote work.
0: Okay.
1: All of a sudden, late last week, flowers show up.
0: Oh, my gosh.
1: For Craig. Craig died.
0: Craig or Greg?
1: Greg. Greg died.
0: Greg.
1: So
0: I did catch it. I think it was Greg.
1: They're sitting in the break room, flowers for Greg, and I'm like...
0: I have a question.
1: Question in the back.
0: Yeah. Who's Greg?
1: Who's Greg?
0: Yeah.
1: I had to ask. Couple people.
0: Couple people I didn't know?
1: Greg's worked for us for a long time from Syracuse.
0: Oh, come on.
1: He passed. He lost his battle to cancer. It is awful. But the thing is, we didn't know Greg.
0: No.
1: And the flowers sat there for a week and they're getting stinky. And someone's got to throw them away.
0: Did Syracuse get flowers, by the way? Just a side note. We can follow up on that later. I'm wondering, like, did he miss the flowers? They missed the flowers. For the people that care about Greg.
1: Didn't get the flowers?
0: I think that may have been what happened.
1: The flowers came from... Cue that music. The flowers came from a local client who worked with Greg. I don't know if they know Greg didn't work here.
0: It's very kind of them to do that, but so, I wonder if anybody passed along the well wishes.
1: Well, we received them.
0: We did. We received them. Greg, if you're out there, you're probably, you know, floating around the radio waves, pal.
1: Well, I did what no one else would do, and I wanted to just...
0: Oh, my God, you're so good. I can't believe you did this.
1: I came in here, and I wanted to be alone, so I didn't... I forgot to do it yesterday, so this morning when I was the only one here... I threw the flowers away.
0: How did you do
1: and
0: it?
1: And I poured out the stinky water.
0: Oh, nice.
1: And I put some soap in the vase and I left it in the sink because I don't want to be responsible for the vase after.
0: Hold on, I'm supposed to take my hat off when Cantara brings up the vase.
1: Oh.
0: And
1: anyway,
0: the soap.
1: I just want to go on record as saying, Greg, I cared for your flowers and I asked about you.
0: So.
1: And I learned about you. So don't get mad at me for throwing your flowers away. That's all. I want to keep the ghosts away, is all.
0: Did you? Have any kind words, or did you say goodbye, Greg, or any? Did you do it? Because I don't know that I could have done that without doing something.
1: All out whole.
0: Okay.
1: The flowers as a whole unit.
0: Held them in the sky high.
1: Tilted them sideways.
0: Okay.
1: And dropped them. And looked down and paused.
0: That's not really much.
1: I didn't have words for Greg.
0: No, but you're such a word guy.
1: Because I didn't know Greg because Greg works remotely. You've heard that ad, right? Like that ad?
0: Yes,
1: HR ad.
0: Greg works remotely.
1: Yeah, I used to be to go to Greg's desk and find Greg, but
0: that's
1: now I don't
0: hilarious.
1: Know where Greg... Was that parakeets in the background?
0: That's Crackin' Dawn song, Capitoline.
3: 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Call now to get your ass Crack of Dawn request played right now. 476-WPYX. 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
4: 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Quinn and Cantara. And now, here's the Ass Crack of Dawn song request.
0: Hey, Picks, good morning. You got a Friday Ass Crack request?
40: Well, yes, Steve. A couple weeks ago, you were on Roger Miller kick.
1: I was. I'm still on a Roger Miller kick.
0: Oh, my God.
40: King of the Road.
1: King of the road.
0: Fellas, it's a effing Friday.
1: Yeah.
40: I know. It seems kind of lame, but hey, it's a shot in the dark.
1: You're not calling Roger Miller lame. You're calling your song selection lame.
0: No,
1: Roger
0: Miller's not lame. I'm calling it lame. Oh.
40: Come on, guys.
1: Hang me, you dang me.
0: Oh my
1: dang
0: god.
1: Me.
0: Thanks, buddy.
1: You know it, Buzzy.
0: Pix, you got an Ass Cracker Don song request?
2: Oh, dad!
3: Heck yeah, can I hear Keep on Rockin' in the Free World by Neil Young?
0: Thanks, buddy.
1: For Greg? Craig?
0: I thought it was Greg, but I mean, that's what I.
1: For Greg?
3: For Patrick.
0: Okay.
1: Patrick.
0: Greg, we already took care of Greg.
1: Right.
0: Hey, Pix, give us an Ass Cracker request. Friday, come on now.
3: Some Touch of Grey by the Grateful Dead.
1: You got your request yesterday. Yeah, do I have to bitch slap everybody?
0: I know.
1: Come on, you greedy.
3: You didn't get your request yesterday.
0: All right, well.
1: Yeah.
0: All right.
1: Sorry. I thought he did.
0: I thought he did. Oh, Pix 76. Good morning.
3: Hey,
0: you got an Ass Cracker Don song. Huh?
3: Yeah, Rolling Stones, Dead Flowers.
1: All right, from Roger Miller. You got it.
0: Nice,
1: thanks, buddy.
0: That's a good song, though. Hey, Pix, good morning. You got an Ass Crack request?
5: Yeah, I do. Quentin Cantera, good morning. Wonder if I could hear Ramble Tamble.
0: Ooh.
5: DCR.
1: Oh, man. Let's go look for it.
0: That
1: one's deep in the vault, but great request, man.
0: Thanks, buddy.
5: Thanks, guys. Love you.
4: Quentin Cantera on

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1: Hey, good.
2: Yeah, we got a Friday in front of us here. Low 80s today, mid 80s all weekend. Cantera's got the first edition of The Feed. Got sun out there and everything. It's nice.
3: Which is sponsored by, Feed sponsored by Yankee Trails. So Albany police investigating an attempted robbery that left a 71-year-old man stabbed yesterday afternoon. Cops called to the Albany Fire Department South End Firehouse on Pearl Street after the victim walked in looking for help with cuts to his face and arm.
2: Scary.
3: His injuries were non-life threatening. He was taken to the hospital, but he was stabbed. He said he was stabbed during a robbery attempt. It remains active in New York City. You've got two people stabbed there.
2: What the hell, man, right?
3: Possible hate crime. This is New York State Assemblyman Micah Lasher.
4: I am hearing from constituents. People are upset. People are concerned. Understandably, we're all, I think, right now focused on praying for the victims and their survival and recovery.
3: Easy with the speaking for me in the prayer.
2: Well, I heard one guy got a knife right to the chest, Cantera.
3: NYPD Commissioner Jessica Tisch said the victims and witness statements indicate the suspect shouted Allah Akbar during both attacks yesterday.
2: Yeah, that's probably a good sign.
3: Secretary of State Rubio says Iran will pay a very heavy price for its military action against the U.S. Rubio went on to warn that the president's policy is a head for an eye.
2: Oh.
3: See, because the Islamic guy there, he was Iranian guy, he was eye for an eye.
2: Eye for an eye, so it's a head for an eye.
3: Head for an eye.
2: I need to think about that for a minute.
3: Spend some time on it.
2: Okay.
3: The FDA has identified a new cyclospora outbreak, but they don't know what product is causing it.
2: Wow.
3: So the problem is cooking kills the parasite, but washing is not enough.
2: It's not?
3: So they can't track the latest case, but they are trying to. Here's a guy who's a scientist from the University of Arizona.
5: This has been the highest there's been since we've really been keeping an eye on cyclospora.
3: It's in the unprecedented amount of cases.
2: Yeah. Remember when we started firing all those federal inspectors and all that stuff? USDA.
3: Foreclosure filings across the country jumped 71% between 2020 and 2025.
2: I saw that, man.
3: Florida logging the most filings, followed by New Jersey and then Delaware.
2: Wow. Tough
3: 71%
2: right
3: in 5 years.
2: Yeah.
0: Talk and balls.
3: All right, Yankees are back at it. They start a 10-game trip versus the Phillies. Mets will host the Dodgers. Red Sox host the Blue Jays tonight. The Dodgers, by the way, were at the White House for Game 7. I guess the president hinted that pitcher Clayton Kershaw would retire.
2: Yeah.
3: But I don't think that's the case here.
2: Okay.
6: If they needed you, you'd be out there, right? No?
3: Oh, he should unretire. That's it. Okay.
6: Smart.
3: All right, so they were at the White House yesterday. The Giants are hoping to have Malik Nabers back from injury, so they didn't put him on the physically unable to perform list.
2: That's
3: the
2: a good
3: pup
2: sign.
3: List, they call it. Yeah.
2: Okay.
3: Because you go on the pup list, then you got to sit for like 6 weeks or something. Fernando Mendoza, officially a Raider after signing a $57.3 million deal. He's the number one pick.
2: Amazing.
3: He actually was...
2: Good kid.
3: He was a little bit of a holdout, though, I think. He wanted one of the bigger bonuses.
2: All right.
3: Ben Coles sits atop the leaderboard at the 3M Open from Blaine, Minnesota.
2: Hey!
3: Quinn's old hometown.
2: Yeah.
3: And the Brickyard 400 for NASCAR is on Sunday. Keep an eye on the WNBA All-Star Game. It tips off tomorrow. It's a weekend of W, All-Star Weekend.
2: Weekend of W. There's some good basketball in that WNBA, I'm telling you right now.
3: Sophie Chambers.
2: And Sabrina, what's her name? Oh, Liberty from the Liberty.
3: Sophia Chambers made her way into the White House briefing yesterday.
2: Yeah, that didn't surprise me.
3: Because she's her stance on men and women's sports.
2: Well, listen, is she playing any basketball?
3: She's probably an all-star. I think she's an all-star, but I don't
2: know.
3: Okay,
2: all right, yeah.
3: So it's just interesting.
2: No, it's fascinating.
3: Really made a name for herself.
2: It is. But she kind of drives me crazy, too, you know?
3: I had to unfollow her. Too many lip-syncing videos.
2: Thank you.
3: Right?
2: Thank you.
3: All right.
2: You can only do that so many times and still be smoking hot.
3: Your last piece of audio from Coleman Domingo coming up.
2: Oh, man. It's been a long week for Coleman.
3: And Coleman has sucked. So we're going to sprinkle in some of the other late-night guys.
2: Okay,
3: we'll
2: fair enough.
3: We'll put some funny around Coleman. Enjoy him, but we'll check in with the late-night guys next.
2: Wait.
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1: Gen X survived cocaine, the AIDS crisis, and the unspeakable violence of the Jerry Springer Show. We need an independent leader, a latchkey kid, someone that spent a lot of time unsupervised at home, raised only by Mr. Belvedere, Mrs. Garrett, Uncle Phil, and Aunt Viv. And the other Aunt Viv. Both Aunt Vivs. I don't want a president who's afraid that there's fluoride in the water. I want a president who grew up drinking from the hose.
2: I love it.
3: The last of Coleman Domingo filling in for Jimmy Kimmel. That's his presidential campaign speech.
2: Heavy sigh. He's not the funniest guy you'd want in the world, but I just finished Disclosure Day again at the house. And so
3: is it better the second time?
2: It is so much better the second time. And he's so great in that movie.
3: He is.
2: Man, it's amazing. And so, you know, he can't do no wrong in my head at this moment.
3: Well, Coleman Domingo on the Kimmel Show mentioned drinking from a hose, and their man on the street trick was they had people drinking water they thought was really expensive water, but it was water that had come from the hose.
2: Oh, wow, that's legal.
3: All right, let's go to Kimmel's man on the street.
4: This is the best water I've tasted since I've tasted everything. Fiji, all different type of waters, H2O, core water. This is really H2O.
5: Have you ever had water from like a hose?
4: I grew up that way.
5: How does this compare to the water you grew up with?
4: Way different. The pH is different.
5: What if we told you that this was water from a hose? What would you say to us?
4: I wouldn't believe you.
5: Well, it's water from a hose.
4: No, it's not.
5: It is.
4: I need what's the pH on this?
3: It's the pH.
4: Ah, you got me. Boy, y'all.
2: Not for nothing. The water in Missoula is California. It's pretty damn clean out there. The tap water.
3: I don't trust my water anywhere these days.
2: No, not anymore. Not anymore.
3: All right, let's go through some of last night's late night stuff. Yeah. So here's the Tonight Show.
2: Okay.
3: And I guess he's got, talking about Christopher Nolan.
2: The Odyssey director.
3: There's a no cell phone policy.
2: Yes. You're not supposed to bring any, I guess, phones.
3: Into the movie or on set?
2: I thought the movie, no.
3: It's going to stop me.
2: Well, let's see.
6: There are no cell phones allowed on a Christopher Nolan set.
3: Furthermore,
6: Christopher Nolan doesn't own a smartphone or have an email address.
7: True.
6: How do you do this?
7: Shocking.
6: Giant movie with no email or text.
7: I am surrounded by people helping me all the time. So it's like, it would actually be pretty hard for me to get away from the information.
2: I call BS on that.
3: I think Bill Murray has like a number.
2: No, Bill, I believe.
3: Like an answering machine. And
2: he does.
3: Yeah, he's believe Christopher Nolan.
2: All right. Well, there you go. And he's very specific about every 3 years doing a movie. He's done all of his movies like every 3 years. So I could see him being rigid there.
3: He told Fallon a story about how airport security almost ruined the IMAX copy of The Odyssey.
6: Airport customs agents almost disposed of your IMAX film while shooting The Odyssey.
7: That is true. Yes.
3: What?
7: Painfully
3: how?
7: True.
3: No.
7: They opened up all the cans. It was when we were going to Scotland.
2: I'm
3: flirting with the movie. I'm just intimidated by the runtime of three plus hours.
2: I know.
3: It's a lot.
2: It's a lot. I know. I'm telling you, these movies are better at the house the second time. Just so much these movies.
3: Christopher Nolan does not want to hear you say that.
2: No,
3: he wants you to go to IMAX.
2: I respect him, and I want to go see it to IMAX to see it. But it's like, wow.
3: Let's get back to a little bit more of the funny from Fallon.
6: Well, switching gears, the FDA said that they're investigating another cyclospora outbreak not linked to lettuce, but they haven't identified the source. So they were like, we narrowed it down to food. Americans are like, please be kale, please be kale.
3: I'll say what I said in the feed, what I read, was that washing doesn't do it. You have to cook it.
2: Vinegar's not doing it anymore.
3: I've been using the rough side of the sponge and soap on my vegetables, which I've never done before.
2: Have you really? You're not washing,
3: I made french fries yesterday with the skin on, and so I made sure I washed it with soap.
2: I barked from across the kitchen at my wife. You better not eat them raspberries. I heard something bad about raspberries.
3: Yeah. One more piece of funny from last night. This one comes from Seth Meyers.
8: President Trump met today with the Los Angeles Dodgers to celebrate their 2025 World Series championship. It's his favorite part of the job, getting photographed with the winning team. Honestly, we may need to invent more championships just to keep him out of trouble. Mr. President, there's no time to invade Canada. The Super Bowl of Cornhole Champions are here.
3: I heard he was pissed because the Spain team photoshopped him out of all the photos.
2: Yeah, I can see him getting upset about that. I can also understand Spain wanting to, you know, have their photographs. He was trying to stay up there.
3: Hang out. We're going to get to some effed up news for you this hour. And we're also going to get you ready for big interview with one half of Squeeze, the legendary Chris Difford, on the show this morning.
0: Quinn and Cantara, just another crime scene. 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

0: years, it's Mix 106. Even after all these years, can't tear. It's cool to me to think that, like, Axel and Slash and Vince and the fellas, all these guys are going to be driving close to my house some point in the next week or so. And it's just neat. It still feels good. It's Quinn and Cantera, Pix 106. Good morning, everybody.
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0: Oh, yeah, it's hot. It's catching on.
1: Coming your way where Time Warp used to be, at least where half of Time Warp was. So we're there 6 to 8 tomorrow morning.
0: Play some music.
1: The John Clay Wolf Show.
0: Yeah.
1: From 8 to 11.
0: Look out.
1: It's
0: here we
1: always,
0: go.
1: It's stirs hot. It up.
0: It really gets people riled up. So I'm sure we'll hear from you on Monday.
1: FW News coming up. If you're the parent of a Gen Zer, I'm going to tell you what they're blaming you for.
0: Oh, and I think they're right, I'm hearing,
1: of
0: right?
1: Of course you think they're right. You always side with the therapist.
0: Well, I didn't know what even the topic is.
1: Never
0: I just
1: side
0: heard.
1: With responsibility.
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0: It's Quinn and Cantara on Pix 106. And now, it's time for F***ed Up News with Quinn and Cantara.
1: Is that a Glenn Peter in your pocket? Chance to win tickets to Gin Blossoms Blues Traveler coming up in the 7 o'clock hour.
2: All right, so gather around the radio, everybody. TV personality Dr. Phil says that the Trump administration brought him in to privately review government files on UFOs before they were released to the public. The talk show host and psychologist and ally of the president, we all know, serves as the administration's religious liberty community leader. He told News Nation that the White House wanted his read on how Americans might react during learning that humans are different in the food chain, as you will,
1: like
2: in the universe.
1: Like Disclosure Day, really.
2: Just like Disclosure Day, right? Yeah. He said officials gave him access. They wanted his independent take, right? So after reviewing the material, Dr. Phil said he came away. I can't believe I'm interested in what Dr. Phil has to think, but
1: I'm
2: I have
1: interested.
2: To be. He said he came away convinced that the files point to a government cover-up about the truth behind UFO sightings. Here we go. He claimed intelligence agencies treated President Trump like a temp employee by withholding what they knew from him, saying that it infuriates him.
1: And they treat all presidents like that.
2: Everybody gets that Heisman right from the people because they're only there for 8 years tops. Infuriates him, and the public deserves better. He also alleged that agencies deliberately released intentionally grainy footage, he says, to keep high definition military UFOs out of the public area. No word on if Judge Judy, it says here, will be allowed to be. Hey!
1: Hey, listen, I have no problem with Dr. Phil taking a look.
2: Trump's got his tools, he's got his weapons, and Dr. Phil is one of those in the holster.
1: Well, Dr. Phil didn't harm us. He was honest with us right?
2: I'm just saying that. Would you not like to hear from the guy who, at the planetarium?
1: Yeah, you know, I get
2: it. You know
1: it.
2: What I mean?
1: Yeah, I get it.
2: Okay.
1: Follow-up to the bear that was seen, no joke, in New Mexico, high atop a power line.
2: Oh,
1: the 911 call sounded like this.
3: I know. I'm on Highway 56.
4: Are you calling about a bear?
3: Yes.
4: Yes, it's on the power pole.
3: Yeah, it's alive.
2: Oh.
4: Yes. Just leave it.
3: Okay.
4: And because I already called the Game of Fish.
1: So
2: it's a big bear too.
1: High atop a power line, and the sad news is it died.
2: Yeah.
1: I'm trying to find out if it died and stayed up there.
2: Right.
1: It fell, but it was electrocuted. So it was. It
2: imagine
1: didn't
2: there was
1: die
2: some
1: from the
2: sort
1: fall.
2: Of some sort of force after it was electrocuted. Probably.
1: But he's
2: as
1: up
2: we've
1: there
2: seen
1: pretty
2: before.
1: Securely.
2: Well, he's just straddling the thing.
1: I have two more quick F'd Up news stories.
2: Yeah.
1: One's a follow-up. Front page of the Times Union.
2: Wow.
1: Quinn talked about this, I think, on Monday. Their teachers' union is blasting the idea of AI-powered classroom robots.
2: Yeah.
1: Not because they don't want robots teaching the kids, but because the manufacturer of the teacher robots is the same manufacturer as sex doll robots.
5: I don't know what their software is going to put in my teacher doll.
1: So, listen, put your prudeness over there, Puritan.
2: How many kinky teachers I've met?
1: You want the best doll maker or the best robot maker making the teacher doll, and if that so happens to make a sex doll, too,
2: right?
1: They don't have to include the vag.
2: It's your children.
1: On the doll.
2: Have somebody make it who's done it for
1: right.
2: a while now.
1: I don't have a problem with this. And finally, effed up news. If you have a Gen Zer, so if you have a kid born between 1997 and 2012, here's what they're blaming you for as a parent.
2: All right, let's have it.
1: 25% of Gen Z are blaming their parents for mental health issues.
2: Okay, well, that's a broad statement.
1: 17% of Gen Zers blame their parents for why they have trouble in relationships.
2: Okay.
1: You like this, don't you?
2: Well, no, but I mean, that sounds like, we're all filled with faults, you know? No one's perfect.
1: 15% of Gen Zers.
2: Oh, boy.
1: Blame their parents for low motivation on how they were raised. I have low motivation because of the way I was raised.
2: Oh, that's a cop out, I think.
1: Whoop my ass enough. Well, oh, hey, but every time I whooped your ass, you cried.
2: Yeah, that's an impossible. He's just being facetious. But it's an impossible catch 22 there.
1: And finally, according to this survey, 5% of Gen Zers, 5% of kids born between 97 and 2012 blame their parents for everything that's gone wrong.
2: Everything.
1: In your lives. Everything, bro. Everything that's gone wrong in my life is because of me and you.
2: I'd like to talk to that kid.
1: We're going to get you ready for our Chris Difford interview coming up this morning
2: it's
1: at 8:40. One half a squeeze going to join the show and your chance to win tickets to SPAC coming up.
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0: Quinn and Cantera, Picks 106, Friday, nice looking day today, mid-80s all weekend.
1: It's going to be great. You got great SPAC shows coming up, Muse, McGraw, GNR Carnival of Sin. Quinn's going to be at the GNR show.
0: Yeah, I'll see you over there.
1: His wife hasn't committed.
0: I doubt she's going to commit to it, but we'll see. It'd be nice. You know, she's off, I'm off, we got some time on
1: Sunday.
0: The
1: boss hooked you with parking passes, bro.
0: I'm psyched.
1: You see Scotty Kant message us.
0: I did,
1: He wants to go with you.
0: I did. He only has passes for the lawn as well.
1: Right,
0: so, yeah. That's all right.
1: So I'm really excited. We're going to have Chris Difford of Squeeze. I've been a Squeeze fan since I saw them debut. I saw one of the early MTV Unplugged. I'm not even sure it was called MTV Unplugged. With Squeeze on it. And I've been a fan ever since. So I've been a fan since, what, 89?
0: I remember when I saw Squeeze, I'm like, well, that's something I've never seen before. We're
1: supposed to have Glenn Tilford of Squeeze on, and he couldn't do it, so we rescheduled Chris Difford. So I'm super excited. I was at the pool yesterday with the kids, and I'm like, hey, talking to Chris Difford of Squeeze tomorrow.
0: Yeah.
1: Crickets.
0: Oh, come on.
1: Nobody cares.
0: They didn't even know Squeeze.
1: Yeah, it's like, you know this song. You should have started
0: pulling some muscles out of shells
1: Hourglass.
0: Right there next to the pool.
1: I did play Squeeze by the pool all day.
0: Oh, that's awesome.
1: Anyway, here's the song that a lot of people don't know from Squeeze. Just got to play a little bit.
0: Okay, give me some.
1: Because I didn't realize in 1991 when this song came out, I had no idea Chris Difford was dealing with sobriety.
0: Oh. Oh.
1: And I think he got clean like in 91, 92.
0: All right. Well, with that in mind.
1: So this is the song he wrote about sobriety, about being in a relationship with sobriety.
0: Oh,
1: so I don't
0: want to
1: get too heavy on a Friday morning.
0: I love fun stuff like this.
1: I want to just show you the artist that's coming up at 8:40.
0: Awesome.

0: good, right? These great songwriters.
1: Yeah. Yeah, you want to learn songwriting. Yeah. Watch them.
0: Difford wrote songs for Elvis Costello. He may have co-wrote with McCartney, maybe.
1: I wouldn't doubt it.
0: He's as good as they get. Yeah. So, Chris Difford of Squeeze coming up at 8:40.
1: Live from the UK, did I hear?
0: Yeah.
1: Oh, my God.
0: They come as close as Connecticut this summer, but right now they're in the UK. So, we'll check in with half of Squeeze pretty much coming up at 8:40, but the feed is next.
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1: Hey, good.
2: Bob, you're looking for a weekend of sun. It's coming your way. 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
3: Feed Quinn, sponsored by Yankee Trails. So Albany police investigating an attempted robbery that left a 71-year-old man stabbed yesterday afternoon. Guy stumbles into a fire department on South End in Albany with injuries to his hands and face, non-life-threatening. They are investigating a robbery attempt. It's active. Stabbing in New York City. Two people were stabbed in what they're calling a hate crime.
4: I am hearing from constituents. People are upset. People are concerned. Understandably, we're all, I think, right now focused on praying for the victims and their survival and recovery.
3: That's New York State Assemblyman Micah Lasher. So it happened near Central Park. The police say the guy approached and stabbed two people unprovoked in separate instances yesterday afternoon, reportedly yelling in Arabic.
2: Wild.
3: The Trump administration will not get involved in the extradition of social media influencers Andrew and Tristan Tate. We heard from Carolyn Leavitt, press secretary, yesterday, a firm no when she was asked about it. Over 19 million eggs recalled over potential salmonella contamination.
2: 19?
3: Is that a lot? Oh, 19 million.
2: That seems like a lot to me.
3: Double-check that. Is that...
2: Yeah, let me
3: go see. Someone had 1.9 million. That's why I didn't think it was a huge story. But this story says 19 million eggs. This is from the Midwest Poultry Services.
2: Okay.
3: So we don't have to worry. I don't think that they send eggs out this way. We're too busy worried about washing our lettuce anyway.
2: Well, Quinn, that's not even working, by the way, evidently.
3: Stress is one reason why people use cannabis, but it might have the opposite effect on regular users of cannabis.
2: Interesting.
3: Researchers from Oregon State find cannabis users often have higher levels of cortisol in the morning than people who don't use cannabis. That could have a negative effect on stress response systems over time.
2: So if you smoke cannabis, or if you consume
3: cannabis, cannabis, you might have higher cortisol levels in the morning, which could have harmful effects on the body.
2: All right, okay.
3: That's the University of Oregon study.
2: So what was the headline there?
3: That if you're smoking it for stress, it might be stressing you out.
2: Oh, I see what you're saying. Okay.
3: You know what I mean?
2: Yeah, gotcha. All right.
3: You smoke it for a number of different reasons.
2: Well, yeah, I mean, I thought it was just you smoke it, and then once you get past that stress part, it starts being fun, right? Isn't that how it works?
0: Talk and balls.
3: I was freaking out, man. I'm freaking out. Yankees hit the road for a 10-game trip starting tonight in Philadelphia. Mets will host the Dodgers, who were at the White House yesterday, and the Red Sox try to get back on their winning ways. They host the Blue Jays tonight. Giants receiver Malik Nabers, not expected to start training camp on the physically unable to perform list. I think that's good news, meaning there's a chance he could be ready at the start of the season, maybe.
2: Maybe he'll do a backflip.
3: Raiders quarterback Fernando Mendoza, the rookie number one pick, just signed a 4-year, $57 million deal. TPC Twin Cities rolls on today from Blaine, Minnesota, and NASCAR runs Sunday from Indianapolis Motor Speedway. WNBA All-Star Game is tomorrow.
2: Mm.
3: And Jake Paul, I know he's just trolling.
2: Yeah.
3: He said that joining the NFL would be easy. Because he's boxed, so after boxing, it's cake.
5: I think there's a lot of super mediocrity in the NFL, a lot of not good athletes, a lot of people dropping passes on a consistent basis.
3: You're
5: I have better hands than them, I'm faster than them, I'm stronger than them, I work harder than them. Really all it's going to take is just me, after boxing, practicing some routes. I have a couple teams. And
3: all right, stop.
2: If I had said in public, there's a lot of super mediocrity, I'd be so embarrassed that I wouldn't be able to continue on saying what he kept doing.
3: Brady hammered him before the flag football game. Remember, he's like laughing about his high school career.
2: Yeah.
3: I think Jake Paul's bitter.
2: I'm having a real hard time finding my way into the reality of this, or the fake reality of this.
3: Well, no, see, here's the thing. The beef before the...
2: Was it real?
3: Flag football game, I think, was real. Last week's beef at Fanatics Festival was not real.
2: Oh, God.
3: All right, I got to stop. I'm about to start watching wrestling if I'm going to go down this path. Seriously. Look at me.
2: That's pretty great, though.
3: Loser.
2: I think Tom Brady's the loser in this whole situation right now. Between us and Logan Paul and Tom Brady.
3: Brady's the loser.
2: Brady's the biggest loser, yeah.
3: Critical cheese for a Friday morning coming your way. The first person ever to puke on Hot Ones. We'll tell you who it is next.
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2: Let me imagine you're going to be parking in the VIP club for Guns N' Roses on Sunday.
1: You want to picture it being fancy of some sort?
2: I saw the boss hand you tickets and a parking pass. I want to think he set you up big time.
1: Sunday night, GNR, of course, coming to town. And Public Enemy on the bill. I'm looking forward to that, too.
2: Solo,
1: yeah. She's welcome to come with me, you know. We'll see.
2: Have you ever been to a concert alone before?
1: Oh, my gosh, yeah.
2: Yeah.
1: Sure.
2: Okay.
1: Yeah. Oh.
2: Just asking a question.
1: I think it's a fascinating... Why?
2: I go to concerts alone. I sit in the back by myself. I love it.
1: Yeah, I don't even think of that as a weird thing at all.
2: No, I don't. Yeah. I don't either.
1: I actually prefer a lot of things alone. I think people know that about me, right?
2: Even the movies.
1: I'm serious. Don't feel like you can't go see a movie if everybody else with you doesn't want to go to the movie.
2: You're not supposed to be talking in there anyway.
1: Right.
2: Speaking of the movies, you want to do some critical cheese?
1: Yeah,
3: critical cheese. Oh, big nuggets of pap served up right.
2: On Hot Ones, I assume promoting a Spider-Man movie or something?
1: Yeah, Tom Holland.
2: Yeah, he was the first person ever to puke on Hot Ones.
4: Here. You can use that. Oh, look, wow. Louis Vuitton, I got none of it on my
5: phone. Yeah, I need a picture of that.
6: That's a pro right there.
5: Oh,
7: that might be the first on set ever.
8: I love being the first.
9: Can I see playback of that?
2: So he's with Sean Evans and John Bernthal, and they're on Hot Wings promoting Spider-Man Brand New Day, and he puked. I don't know how hot he got.
1: He needs to take a note from the life of John Bernthal and be a little bit tougher.
2: Am I missing something by not watching Hot Ones?
1: Not really.
2: No.
1: It's more like just who you want to see in pain.
2: Okay.
1: Yeah. I mean, unless you really like somebody.
2: We've got details.
1: Nancy Guthrie?
2: The first ransom note. You like this girl, Bree?
1: Stop it.
2: From Crime Junkies?
1: I don't like her. I can't stand Bree, especially Bree. Bree is the sidekick.
2: Oh, Bree's not...
1: Yeah, Bree's like the one that she throws it to, and then she interrupts Bree immediately.
2: Well, the FBI won't say that this is legitimate or not, but they claim to have it on Crime Junkies.
1: Okay.
10: Once payment is received to the Bitcoin address below, she will be released within 12 hours of deposit to a safe drop-off location back in Tucson. If the payment is not received by the last deadline on Monday the 9th at 5 p.m., she will be killed.
2: That's Savannah Guthrie's mom they're talking about.
1: Yeah, about that? What do you think?
2: They also claimed on Crime Junkies to have knowledge that no one else had, like a white smartwatch that was on the floor near the bed.
1: Well, that's something new.
2: And there was a floodlight destroyed in the backyard.
1: You hear about stuff knocked off the table and that kind of thing. Mm-hmm. By the way, Bree may be the blonde. I can't remember. They're both incredibly annoying.
2: We have a
1: good for them, though.
2: A release date, or at least a ballpark release date for the Robert Pattinson's To Catch a Predator movie. It's going to be late September.
1: All right.
2: Chris Hansen.
1: I'm waiting. Yeah, I'm waiting for Batman, too. That's like not for another
2: 2028,
1: year.
2: 2028, they pushed it back, bro.
1: Yeah, I know. It's ridiculous.
2: And they're talking. Marvel's talking. Is it Marvel? Yeah. Marvel assembles much of the MCU universe for its upcoming Avengers, so they're doing press. They were asked about a live-action Miles Morales Spider-Man.
1: Oh, this is exciting. I thought about you when I heard this, but who's the actor going to be?
2: Well, Donald Glover played Miles' uncle in Spider-Man Homecoming, apparently.
1: Okay.
2: So...
1: Was the kid in that movie based off of anybody? Did you know what I mean?
2: It's out of my league.
1: Yeah, I know.
2: But the fact that we could have a live-action Miles Morales, I love.
1: I really enjoyed both those movies, by the way.
2: We're going to fire up a Quinn and Cantara poll. Just a quick Q&C poll with the ninth and final poll answerer, question taker, winning tickets to the Gin Blossoms and Blues Traveler and Spin Doctors at SPAC on July 30th.
1: So
2: the poll is in regards to a Fat America, which is spun by the idea that your GLP-1 could be forcing your hair loss.
1: Uh-oh.
3: Critical cheese. 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
0: 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They're so weak in the face of celebrity.
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31: 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And on my podcast, Off the Cup, I help you make sense of the often nonsensical news. 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
30: Sometimes I still can't believe we keep electing men to run the country. 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
1: This is going to segue into your chance to win tickets to Blues Traveler Gin Blossoms. But new data from the University of Pennsylvania, they were looking at patients who are taking GLP-1s with type 2 diabetes. So they're not people taking it for weight loss or sleep apnea, but specifically
2: taking it for diabetes. So well, that's interesting.
1: And what they found is that the drugs have now been linked to increased risk of hair loss.
2: And I've heard this story before. And
1: because
2: of the nutrients that the drug prevents, not prevents you, but it causes you to not consume as many nutrients because you're not eating as much. And, you know, maybe you're not eating the right stuff.
1: Same reason when the drug first came on the market, people were talking about getting scurvy.
2: Yeah. You get your thin hair. Your hair gets really thin, though.
1: So that leads to this Q&C poll question, with the ninth and final poll answerer winning tickets to Gin Blossoms and Spin Doctors and Blues Travelers back on the 30th of July.
2: Good show.
1: It's a would you rather poll, and it's not easy.
2: You don't have to really consider the GLP-1 angle of it. It just made us start to think about it.
1: Would you rather be bald? Can I say fat?
2: Yes, you can say fat.
1: Okay, would you rather be bald or fat?
2: Would you rather be bald or fat? You have two choices.
1: This isn't like Quinn said. This

0: was just a straight up question.
1: Yes.
0: You had to go moving forward.
1: It made us consider the options, you know. You want to answer yours? I mean, I don't, you know, you've had an experience with the bald thing. I haven't had that experience.
0: Yeah, I know. That's why I feel like I can participate in this one and say bald or fat.
1: Yeah, absolutely. Bald or fat. I can say fat, definitely.
0: So
1: such a luxurious head of hair, though.
0: You answer first.
1: So I don't have the hair thing, but I imagine
0: you have good hair when you comb it.
1: Imagine it's tough, but I've always hated the fact that it doesn't matter. If I have good hair, it doesn't matter. My body's all swollen up down there. I'd much rather lose my damn hair.
0: Okay, so
1: if you could have told me, like, when I was mid-20s and shave my head and I'd get skinny, oh, bring it on.
0: So we want to start up a Quinn and Cantera poll at 518-476-9799. 518-476-WPYX. Can I throw this in there?
1: Yeah.
0: I can always wear a wig, right?
1: Oof, that's even worse.
0: I can always get a Dr. Leonard hair transplant.
1: No, that's even worse. Listen.
0: But then you could always get the fat sucked out of you.
1: Dude, definitely worth it. I don't know the angle. I don't know how desperate people are when they don't have hair. I suppose it matters when they don't have it. If they're mid-50s and they lose their hair and it's that or weight, it might be a different thing.
0: If the poll on would you rather be fat or bald is everyone saying bald,
1: yeah,
0: you're going to make me feel bad.
1: No.
0: As a bald guy, I'm going to be like, really? It's that horrible?
1: No.
0: Is that horrible?
1: You know, people are going to say they'd rather be bald because fat is that horrible. That's what they would be saying.
0: You'd have sympathy. I should take it as a compliment.
1: Yeah, it would be a good thing. Like, that's not that big a deal. Look at Cantera. He's so damn handsome anyways.
0: Let's see what Capital Land and Beyond wants to weigh in on. Would you rather be a fat or bald? At 518-476-9799. Ninth and final caller will win tickets.
1: Crushing the hard numbers here.
0: SPAC to see Blues Traveler, Gin Blossoms, and
1: Spin Doctors.
0: Thank you.
1: Yes, there you go. The three of them. It's Picks 106.
0: 518-476-WPYX.

0: 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Quinn and Cantara.
1: Hey, Quinn and Cantara, good morning. It's Picks 106.
2: Good morning. How are you?
3: Good. So we read the study that GLP-1s are making people lose their hair, which led us to the poll question, would you rather be fat or bald, ma'am?
2: I think I'd rather be bald, because I could buy wigs.
3: There you go.
1: Nice, nice.
3: Fun ones, too.
1: Boy, look at me. I totally spaced on the female contingent here, Cantara.
3: I said to Quinn, I go, I think it's going to be fat, because I don't think chicks want to be bald. And Quinn's like, I never thought of women.
1: Yeah, sorry, ladies. No, that's a good one.
3: Right, so she would rather be bald.
1: All right.
3: Right?
1: Picks okay. 106. Good morning.
3: Fat or bald?
4: Hello, darling.
5: Oh, let's go bald. I'd much rather be bald than fat.
1: Okay. The former very fat guy. I'm a little offended by these. This is what we're thinking.
3: Yeah.
1: Yeah, but hello, Picks 106.
3: F or B.
1: See, nobody wants to be fat, and nobody does.
4: Come on, guys.
3: Good, man. Would you rather be fat or bald?
4: I'd rather be bald.
1: Mm-hmm.
4: That way I could put some sunscreen on my head.
3: Yeah, that's no joke, bro.
1: I mean, you can't wear a hat around the midsection.
3: I don't want a body. Are we body shaming now with this landslide of bald?
1: It's a choice, man. It's Sophie's choice. Choices aren't all easy. Okay?
3: Thank you, sir. You're calling
1: three. And this is actually a fake choice, so it doesn't count.
3: All right, we're making fake decisions here on the morning show. Would you rather be fat or bald?
4: Hello, darling.
5: Fat.
1: Yeah.
3: Why is that?
1: This guy's crazy.
5: I'm already fat.
1: Have you ever been fat? You've been fat already?
5: Yeah.
1: Have you ever been bald?
5: No.
3: And you wouldn't trade like that hair to lose, 50 pounds or whatever?
5: No.
3: You have really good hair?
1: Yeah. Well,
5: sure.
1: Your lady likes chunky guys, doesn't she?
3: Huh.
5: I guess so.
1: All right.
3: As a fat guy, you don't find this radio bit insulting, do you?
6: Come on!
5: People get insulted too much.
3: Okay, thanks. You sound winded just from making this call.
1: I like
3: you
1: though,
3: sir.
1: Buddy.
3: Call again.
1: Yeah, he's super cool. Hey, Picks.
3: He's super cool, or he's winded.
1: I know.
3: Would you rather be fat or bald?
5: Fat.
3: Okay,
1: yeah.
3: So that's three bald, two fat, five callers into the Quinn and Cantara poll.
1: I did not think we'd get two fats, I gotta be honest. Hey, Picks, good morning.
5: Yeah, I'd rather be bald than fat, but a lot of variables go into play, and that is I'm a male. If I was a woman, I think that would be harder for a woman to lose her hair.
1: Hey, buddy.
3: I agree. What about a wig, though?
5: Yeah.
3: We thought about wigs with ladies.
5: Yeah, that would work. That would work. But, it's very sensitive. It's very personal to lose your hair as a woman. As a man, I can shave it every day.
3: So, it is very sensitive to lose your hair. I remember when I was losing my hair in my 20s, you have to make the decision, what are you going to do here?
1: Yeah.
3: And I went with shaving it. But, yeah, I mean, I've never been severely obese, but I certainly have been sensitive to hair loss.
1: You know what we did? We stayed home on the weekends and ordered Chinese food to the apartment and sat and ate it alone by ourselves because we couldn't fit into clothing to go out and get a haircut.
3: I appreciate you weighing in. So we're six calls in, four bald, two fat. We want nine total calls with a ninth and total caller winning tickets to the upcoming SPAC show to see Blues Traveler Spin Doctors Jim Blossoms. 518-476-9799.
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2: Taking a poll question on would you rather be fat or bald? Caller number 7.
1: Yes.
2: Fat or bald?
3: Definitely bald.
1: Definitely
3: I got the man got going on. I wish it'd be gone.
1: Yeah, even clothes are more expensive when you're fat, aren't they?
3: That's it. All right, thanks, guys. Have a great day.
2: Thanks, buddy. All right, we read a story about GLP-1s causing hair loss, which led us to this poll question here.
1: Right. Would you rather be fat or bald?
2: All right, 8th caller here.
1: Picks, good morning. Fat or bald?
4: Hello, darling.
5: Bald. I've been both. Bald is the way.
2: 1, 2, 3, 4, 5, 6 bald.
1: 6 bald.
2: 2 fat.
1: Oh, man.
2: Thank you for weighing in. The next caller will win the tickets, but
1: no,
2: it's a bald landslide.
1: Thank you for weighing in.
2: I know. I'm worried about
1: hey,
2: that.
1: Hey, Picks, good morning.
6: Morning.
1: Oh, here we go.
2: Congratulations.
1: This is a wild card.
2: It doesn't matter what your answer is. No. I want to let you know you've won the tickets to SPAC. Okay, so congratulations. Now.
6: Great, thank you.
2: What's your name?
6: Val.
2: Val, would you rather be fat or bald?
6: I would rather be bald because then I could pick wigs to go with all different outfits.
1: That's right.
2: Oh, yes.
1: You had to think of the wardrobe. Oh, the options.
6: Yeah.
2: It's a landslide, Val.
1: Wear one of the America Badu head wraps, you'd be set.
2: Team bald 7. Team fat 2.
1: There you go, everybody.
2: Congrats, Val.
1: Hang on, Val. It's Quinn and Cantara.
6: Thank you.
1: Picks 106.

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2: Hey, good.
3: Morning, Capital. Happy Friday. It's a nice looking day today. Low 80s today and some sun. Saturday, Sunday could be temps in the mid 80s. Cantara's got your final edition of The Feed here.
4: Sponsored by Yankee Trails. Secretary of State Rubio says Iran will pay a very heavy price for its military action against the U.S. The warning comes in response to a statement made by Iran's foreign minister that Tehran's policy with the U.S. was an eye for an eye. Rubio upped that, saying Trump's policy is a head for an eye. Four more states are being linked to the cyclospora outbreak. Washington Post says the CDC is now connecting cases from Illinois, Kansas, Oklahoma, and Pennsylvania to the nationwide outbreak.
3: Why don't we just go rain some cyclospora over Iran? That'll do it.
4: They're investigating the link to the shredded lettuce served at Taco Bell, but now they've got a couple other instances to trace back, which takes time.
3: Yeah, it does. And a lot of the information and tracking isn't very good these days. I told you, I heard berries. I heard raspberries.
4: Raspberries are in there. Lighter side of things here. Adults can embrace their inner child by hopping on grown-up-sized seesaws in Herald Square.
3: Oh, my gosh.
4: They light up and create music as they're ridden.
3: Like a Tom Hanks movie.
4: It's like an art installation. But,
3: okay.
4: Adult-sized
3: right.
4: Seesaws? Yes.
3: See, this is why I used to love to drink. I'd be the guy on the seesaw.
4: Let me down. Cantara would want
3: to continue on.
4: No, you wouldn't let me down. Men-only gyms are on the rise.
3: Oh, thank you. I cannot work out unless my gym is lust-free.
4: According to Baptist News, men-only gyms have served as a refuge for men who are tired of having nakedness shoved in their faces. Now,
3: yeah.
4: I think this is not here. I think this is Germany where it's on the rise.
3: Well, I don't know.
4: But watch out for any youth group organizing in Germany.
3: He's not wrong.
4: The guy who started the men's only gym is the founder of a youth group. I should have told you that.
3: Yeah, any youth groups in Germany is a red flag.
4: Stay away, you guys. The Yankees hit the road for a 10-game trip starting tonight in Philadelphia. Mets will host the Dodgers. Red Sox back at it after that 15-game win streak and then one loss. They host
3: it's
4: the Jays
3: tonight.
4: It's
3: time to start a new one.
4: And a White House visit from the Dodgers yesterday.
5: President Trump met today with the Los Angeles Dodgers to celebrate their 2025 World Series championship. It's his favorite part of the job, getting photographed with the winning team. Honestly, we may need to invent more championships just to keep him out of trouble. Mr. President, there's no time to invade Canada. The Super Bowl of Cornhole Champions are here.
4: He was not happy that they cropped him out of the FIFA photos, apparently.
3: By the way, did you hear that Franco Ordonez sign off on the story that I sent you earlier from NPR?
4: Yeah, James Franco? No,
3: no, Franco Ordonez, he's a reporter for NPR, and he's just so frustrated with what's happening in the White House. You could just, Ordonez, he's so frustrated. You got to play.
4: I'll take another listen, because in defense of me,
3: yeah,
4: you sent it at 3:03 this morning. I hadn't even brushed my teeth yet, bro.
3: Sorry, man.
4: I was up well. Somebody got their Adderall prescription.
3: Yeah. Rock and roll. Busy morning this morning.
4: One half. There's more to squeeze, but the writing duo of Difford and Tipton. No, Glenn.
3: Tilton.
4: Yes.
3: Tilton. I'm sorry.
4: Chris Difford of Squeeze is coming up, right?
3: So yes.
4: And then it's Glenn Tillman. Why am I not knowing this? I'm a fan.
3: Because there's a Glenn Tipton, and he's the other guy in that band. He's throwing me off in a different band.
4: Chris Difford of Squeeze.
3: Sorry, Cantara.
4: He's going to join the show. We're going to play.
3: This is a sacred moment for my buddy Cantara.
4: I'm not going to lie to you. I'm a little nervous.
3: Okay, all right. Well, he's kind of a legend.
4: I've been a fan of Squeeze and these guys since November of 1989.
3: Nice.
4: They're everything to me. So I'm a little
3: that's
4: nervous.
3: Awesome. We play some Squeeze.
4: Let's play some Squeeze and then awesome. let's talk to Mr. Difford.
3: Nice. All right, Quinn and Cantara.
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2: All right, Chris Difford, one half of the writing duo of Difford and Tilbrook of Squeeze. Yeah. Coming up around 8:40.
1: Yeah, just legendary for their songwriting.
2: Super excited.
1: Yeah.
2: I want to sanction this GoFundMe page.
1: All right, as we know, Cantara is the only one who can sanction a GoFundMe page.
2: Somebody has to do it. It was running wild before people were...
1: He brings an impartial... Right. Emotionless view at it.
2: This isn't a poly market, okay? This is serious business.
1: It's just serious business. So, you can see what he's talking about at
2: $19,000 of a $20,000 request of donations has been filled. This is filled by Blake Ford. Blake wants to bring Kristen home after a devastating cruise accident.
1: What happened to Kristen?
2: This is his girlfriend, I think.
1: Okay.
2: It was her first cruise turned into a nightmare. Quinn shared the video.
1: Yeah.
2: She was seriously injured during a rope swing excursion. A retrieval / tagline appears to have been improperly connected to the swing. As she swung out, the line tightened between her legs before she dropped, causing a catastrophic injury. You guys can imagine where.
1: Imagine swinging on a rope swing out from a tree, but landing on the rope that you used to pull the rope swing back with it, you know? And right in your crotch.
2: And you're falling
1: pretty
2: from
1: fast.
2: A few feet.
1: Yeah, definitely.
2: It sounded like this. There's Kristen, and there's the rope. She's stuck there.
1: Yeah. Now.
2: Wait, she's gonna drop. That's funny too.
1: Let me ask you something.
2: Yeah.
1: What is a catastrophic groin injury from?
2: I'm gonna tell you.
1: Okay, good. Thank you.
2: At first, Quinn, she thought it was only a scratch. She even walked back to her transportation, trying to laugh through the pain.
1: Uh-oh.
2: Within hours, everything changed. The swelling became severe, the pain became unbearable, and she eventually needed a wheelchair to get back to her cabin.
1: Oh, no!
2: Had to call 911.
1: Swelling was so bad she couldn't walk.
2: Couldn't walk. She is had to be
1: I'm gonna throw up.
2: Had to be evacuated out of the cost of 30 grand.
1: So, she's clearly got a lawsuit here. She's clearly going to be okay. How much can a traumatized, what do you call that, a vulva?
2: What's
1: the thing that Ed Gein used to collect?
2: And he had a whole drawer full of them.
1: A whole drawer. Or a box, one of the two.
2: Yeah. So, look, it's 30 grand to evacuate her off the ship. So, like 3,500 in medication and procedures so far.
1: Well, it's their fault, clearly. They should have not.
2: Whose fault?
1: The company, whoever had the ropes course going, because they should have released the rope holding her.
2: It was a third-party excursion. So
1: what
2: if her
1: neck had gone wrapped around that thing? It'd be uglier.
2: She's lucky it was just the flaming V, you know? She's very lucky.
1: See it on the Facebook page.
2: And stand by Chris Difford of Squeeze coming up. If he only knew, coming up next.
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3: Okay.
1: Chris, you're on with Quinn and Cantara in Albany.
4: Hi there.
2: Welcome to the show, sir. Thanks for joining us.
3: Well, Chris Difford, founding member of Squeeze, it's hard to believe that you've been making and writing songs for 50-plus years. Does it feel like that when you look back at a legendary career?
4: Yes, it does sometimes, I have to say. It's exhausting when you look back at it, but it's all for a reason, and it's for the reason it's because we write great songs.
3: You write great songs, I agree. You

0: So you were 19 and Glenn was 16. Were you friends? Have you been friends all the way through, or has business gotten in the way? Or are you still those 19 and 16 year old kids?
1: Well, I mean, I read recently that Glenn, and I quote, said that we've never been friends. So I think he's probably right. You know, we didn't ever kind of communicate about our songwriting, which is, I think, the reason why some of our songs are so brilliant, is because we just let them grow without over kind of focusing on the good and bad of the song. I think sometimes songs just come out of thin air and they're good.
2: Yeah, take note of that, Cantera, would you?
0: Yeah,
2: sometimes
0: but, I mean,
2: my stuff is great.
0: Why would Glenn say you're not friends? You're touring. You're playing gigs.
1: Yeah, well, I mean, we're stage friends.
0: Oh, I have a relationship like that with my studio partner here, Chris Difford of Squeeze.
2: Do you want to explain that to Chris, or should we go on?
0: I want Chris to explain that to us.
2: I know. Listen, did you such an amazing collection of songs and songwriting, and when it started to blow up on big screen and that kind of thing, were you, or was that cool with you? Were you excited about that?
1: I'm always excited to hear our songs in films, or, you know, they pop up every now and again, and I have no idea where they're coming from, and then all of a sudden somebody calls me and says, hey, did you hear your song in a film? And I had no idea. You know, I think our songs from the past are a treat for a lot of people. They sort of scoop up memories for people who come to see our shows. And I think that's a really important thing, because I know the same thing. It's like when I hear an Elvis Costello song, it reminds me of, you know, certain situations, and that's really what songwriting and music does very, very well.
0: Don't you think Elvis Costello's Veronica is underrated?
1: Yeah, I agree, actually. It's a really catchy song. It's a brilliant song, and it is underrated, but then I don't know what overrated is.
0: Well, anything by Hardy or Jelly Roll, Mr. Difford, would be considered overrated.
2: Oh, you've just sullied his place where,
1: okay,
2: he keeps those, that information. Hey, just a quick question on Tempted. And a buddy of mine wrote that Stacy's Mom song. It blew up everywhere. And I can't go to his house and bring it up with him. He won't even talk to me about Stacy's Mom if I'm in person with him. Are you like that with Tempted? Do you like to not talk about your big giant monster hits?
1: No, not at all. I'm incredibly proud of Tempted. I think it's one of the most fluent songs we've ever written. And I love seeing people's reactions when they come to see us play live and we do that song.
0: It's Chris Difford of Squeeze, written songs for Elton John, Elvis Costello, Jules Holland, Wet, Wet, Wet. It's an amazing resume and an amazing career. And they have an album that's out. They're playing gigs in the Northeast, but they have an album that's out called Trixies, which is stuff you and Glenn wrote when you were teenagers, but it never made it to an album?
1: Yeah, we wrote it when we were teenagers, and it just wasn't right for the chemistry of the band that we had at that time. So we just shelved the songs and carried on with whatever else we were doing at that when we were young. And then 2 years ago, I played the songs to on the tour bus to our bass player, and he said, well, we should record that album. So he produced it, and he's done a great job of it. And hopefully we'll be playing it live when we come out to America in a couple of weeks' time. So we've been doing it here in Europe, and the audience reactions to it, I think, is really strong. It's a very bold move to go up on stage and play new songs people may not have heard, but I think it's important for the oxygen of the band that we do that.
2: How much of it of these songs did you have to rework because you were so young and now you've got all this experience?
1: It fell naturally, to be honest. I don't think there was, you know, I think all we wanted to do was write the chords and the lyrics out and then get the band in the studio and play them, and that's exactly what happened. There was no massive fiddling apart from a couple of songs. So, you know, I think the job is very true to the way that it was originally written. And, you know, I'm very, very lucky to be aware of that.
0: Chris Difford from Squeeze and Difford in Tilbrook. Have you stopped discovering new music? And if you haven't, who do you like?
1: No, I'm not. I'm not a musicologist. I don't go around looking for new stuff, really. You know, I listen to the radio, and if something comes on that I like, then I follow it. You know, I make a playlist. But I'm not so much a record collector as I used to be. I think streaming has got in the way. So just recently, I did a playlist of all my favorite Todd Rundgren songs. And, you know, that just kept me happy for a couple of months.
2: That's awesome.
0: That's awesome. We read a stat yesterday that the average person listens to their favorite song 343 times a year. And I bet the Squeeze songbook has a bunch of those favorites in it.
2: No question.
0: Yeah.
1: That's cool.
0: We'll look for you when you tour here in America and on the Northeast, and we'll steer people towards Trixie's. And if people want to read something excellent, it's Some Fantastic Place, My Life in and Out of Squeeze from Chris Difford, which is available.
2: Wonderful. Thank you, sir.
1: Hey, that's really kind. Thank you so much.
0: Okay, big fans.
1: See you soon.
0: Thank
1: Bye,
0: you, sir.
1: You guys. Bye.
2: It's our pleasure. It's Quinn and Cantara, Picks 106.
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2: Oh, yeah. Gotta have rock news.
3: 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Thanks again to Chris Difford of Squeeze for joining us.
2: That's cool, huh?
3: Yeah, thanks for letting me... I'm a fan.
2: You can tell when a guy's a rock star. That guy's a rock star right there.
3: We'll podcast that interview if you missed it.
2: Hey, Bret Michaels suffered from a kidney stone for 7 days. Did you know that?
3: And still played some shows.
2: 7 days. I've never had a kidney stone, knock on wood, but I imagine that sucked. He's thanking all the first responders yesterday for that. That's cool.
3: We talked to Bret's bandmate, Ricky Rocket, yesterday. That interview's up on the Quinn and Cantera podcast.
2: Yep.
3: The guy who wrote a theme, you know, I think his name is, I think you pronounce it Plas, P-L-A-S.
2: Yeah, Plas.
3: Plas Johnson, a legendary member of the session musicians, The Wrecking Crew.
2: Okay, what did he write?
3: He died at the age of 94, but he's famous for this.
2: Oh.
3: He wrote the Pink Panther.
2: That guy, huh?
3: He was a hard bop tenor saxophonist.
2: Oh, man, he probably got all the ladies. Nice.
3: And hey, probably the top story.
2: Peter Buck told Peter Buck from REM told Mojo in a recent interview that the band's story is basically done. He said, when we decided it was the end, I felt fine with it. That was the story. It had been a beginning and an end. I was happy with the whole arc, and we were all young enough to go off and do other things. We reached the end of that road, and it was a great road, and I'm really proud to have done that with everybody, but it just seemed like a really good time to walk away. He doesn't sound like he wants to walk away, right?
3: A long-winded way to say that we're done. REM's done.
2: I know, right?
3: I'll take the headline on that.
2: I know. He'd also like to leave the band's impeccable legacy intact, which I also appreciate.
3: Which I think when you walk away and never come back, you do.
2: Speaking of...
3: Bon Jovi?
2: David Lee Roth.
3: Oh, David Lee Roth. Yeah, right. They just canceled the rest of David Lee Roth's tour. If you saw him at Proctor's, you're one of the lucky ones this summer.
2: Jesus, you guys.
3: Yeah, it's been not going well. I mean, they're canceling a lot of shows.
2: Listen, the wall.
3: The story we should have led with is Bon Jovi last night cutting short a Madison Square Garden concert. This is that...
2: Was he tired? What happened?
3: I think it's...
2: I can't tell if he's tired or if he just had to...
3: I'm just assuming it's more...
2: Heat stroke.
3: I'm just assuming it's like voice stuff.
2: Okay.
3: He cut a concert short before, too.
2: He's got that history of the vocal cord stuff, right?
3: Yeah, that's what I think it might be.
2: Right.
3: So anyway, if you're going there, you know, get your money's worth.
2: Right, man.
3: Speaking of money, chance to win $1,000. We'll kick off Grand in Your Hand coming up just after the top of the hour.
2: It's Picks 106.
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1: Cantera.
2: Okay.
3: That's a terrible funeral home bed, I think, but that's all
2: I think
3: have
2: it's
3: to
2: fine.
3: Do.
2: It'll do because right. I want to highlight one of the problems with remote work.
3: Okay.
2: All of a sudden, late last week, flowers show up.
3: Oh my gosh.
2: For Craig. Craig died.
3: Craig or Greg?
2: Greg. Greg died.
3: Greg.
2: So
3: I did catch that. I think it was Greg.
2: They're sitting in the break room, the flowers for Greg, and I'm like,
3: I have a question.
2: Question in the back.
3: Yeah. Who's Greg? Yeah.
2: I had to ask. Couple people.
3: Couple people I didn't know?
2: Greg's worked for us for a long time from Syracuse.
3: Oh, come on.
2: He passed. He lost his battle to cancer. It is awful. But the thing is, we didn't know Greg.
3: No.
2: And the flowers sat there for a week and they're getting stinky. And someone's got to throw them away.
3: Did Syracuse get flowers, by the way? Just a side note. We can follow up on that later. I'm wondering, like, did he miss the flowers? They missed the flowers. For the people that care about Greg...
2: Didn't get the flowers?
3: I think that may have been what happened.
2: The flowers came from... Cue that music. The flowers came from a local client who worked with Greg. I don't know if they know Greg didn't work here.
3: It's very kind of them to do that, but I wonder if anybody passed along the well wishes.
2: Well, we received them.
3: We did. We received them. Greg, if you're out there, you're probably... You know, floating around the radio waves, pal.
2: Well, I did what no one else would do, and I wanted to just...
3: Oh, my God, you're so good. I can't believe you did this.
2: I came in here, and I wanted to be alone, so I didn't... I forgot to do it yesterday, so this morning when I was the only one here, I threw the flowers away.
3: How did you do
2: and
3: it?
2: And I poured out the stinky water.
3: Oh, nice.
2: And I put some soap in the vase, and I left it in the sink, because I don't want to be responsible for the vase after.
3: Hold on, I'm supposed to take my hat off when Cantera brings up the vase.
2: Oh. Anyway, I just want to go on record as saying, Greg, I cared for your flowers, and I asked about you, and I learned about you, don't get mad at me for throwing your flowers away. That's all. I want to keep the ghosts away is all.
3: Did you have any kind words, or did you say goodbye, Greg, or any? Did you do it? Because I don't know that I could have done that without doing something.
2: All out whole.
3: Okay.
2: The flowers as a whole unit.
3: Held them in the sky high.
2: Tilted them sideways.
3: Okay.
2: And dropped them. And look down and pause.
3: That's not really much.
2: I didn't have words for Greg.
3: No, but you're such a word guy.
2: Because I didn't know Greg because Greg works remotely. You've heard that ad, right? Like that ad?
3: Yes,
2: HR ad.
3: Greg works remotely.
2: Yeah, I used to be to go to Greg's desk and find Greg, but
3: that's
2: now I don't
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2: All right, track is underway. Started yesterday for the week. Ooh. We're going to talk to Matthew DeSantis, our weekly friend from Naira, content producer, handicapper, equine advocate. We were running a little late this morning, so thanks for making time, Matt.
3: Oh, absolutely. Anything for you guys.
4: Man, I don't think we either of us have ever gotten a response like this jerk on X gave you yesterday. And I don't even know if you haven't seen it, don't go. But boy, you take an awful lot of hell for some of your picks, don't you?
3: Hey, it's all been good fun. And listen, it comes with the job. It's okay. You know, I taught political science for 15 years, so I'm used to not pleasing everyone.
4: Oh,
3: so
4: perfect.
3: It's all good.
4: You know.
2: what should we be paying attention to at Saratoga this weekend, Matt?
3: Yeah, I think a couple of things. Today, we have a fantastic race called the Shuvi. Really good race, really good field. You have a horse like Scottish Lassie coming back. She's a winner of the Frisette from her two-year-old campaign and last year's coaching Club America Oaks. When she's on, she's amazing. And I got a little inside tip. My next-door neighbor actually helps manage her, and he says she's on. So that's one to definitely keep in mind today in the Shuvi. And then tomorrow, you know, just a great day of racing overall. Coaching Club American Oaks, that's a great field with the winner of the Kentucky Oaks, always a runner, facing off against the winner of the Acorn, Counting Stars. So a lot of great racing, and that's not even counting the Alfred G. Vanderbilt Stakes, which is also on the card tomorrow.
2: Failed to Menace, that's how you follow Matthew DeSantis on X, and you can head to Naira's YouTube page for Capping the Card. He gives his top picks. So did I read that there was a jockey who was not able to run on Thursday or not allowed to run on Thursday or ride?
3: I think so, yes. I think there was somebody who was serving a one-day suspension.
2: How do you get a suspension, or what did he do?
3: Yeah, I think it could just be as simple as the crop rule. So you're allowed to use your crop when riding up to six times, and if you exceed that, sometimes there's a very minor sort of suspension or penalty. So a lot of times it's a very minor sort of infraction. Usually when you see more egregious, kind of like, you know, what we would say is like, you know, a little bit more dangerous riding, those will come with 3-4-day, 5-day suspension. So a 1 day, that happens here and there, and all these guys will occasionally just lose count of how often they've used the crop.
4: You know, Axl Rose is a huge fan of racing, Formula One racing. I'm wondering if there's a chance he's also a fan of horse racing. He's in town on Sunday. He could show up at the track, you know, before the show.
3: Hey, I'm all for it. I mean, we got Lil Wayne who owns horses, you know. So,
4: yeah.
3: Listen, the crossover between, you know, celebrities and music and horse racing is something that we always have. Even going out to the old days of Bing Crosby taking the tickets out of Del Mar. So,
4: yes,
3: listen, we'd love it if Axel came to the track.
2: Hey, Quinn's got an extra ticket floating around. You want to go to Guns N' Roses?
4: I'd roll with DeSantis.
3: I might have to. I don't know. I still remember in second grade, a kid named Eric Wesley sang Paradise City for the entire class for about 8 minutes. It was the best thing I remember.
4: That's a long time before.
2: You're a young man, Matthew DeSantis.
4: That's great. I know.
2: Failed to Menace. Failed to Menace on X. And enjoy your weekend at the track, and we'll check in with you in a couple weeks. We're on vacay next week, but we'll check in with you after that.
4: Be well, sir.
3: Sounds great. Thanks so much, guys.
2: All right. Thanks, Matt.
4: Picks 106.
2: We should do Gin and Juice.
4: Yeah, let's wrap it up. Here
2: enjoy
4: it
2: the
4: is.
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Are you all set for a beautiful weekend? Oh man, gorgeous weather today, tomorrow, and Sunday morning. I'm Dr. John. Another chance to win $1,000. Keyword coming up right after the Red Hot Chili Peppers.

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0: Kix 106, Rockin' Capital and Friday morning with Rad and Round and Round. We've got your tickets to see Motley Crue and the Carnival of Sins tour. We'll tell you how you can win them during the lunch hour today between noon and 1. They're pavilion tickets, and from all our winners this week, somebody's getting upgraded to close to being right up and right up almost on stage. I mean, you're going to get seats right up in front.
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Also the place where you can win some free cash to start the weekend. You're shot at $1,000. 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

0: Van Halen and the Black Crowes Back to Back Friday Afternoon is coming, and we're going to welcome Friday Afternoon with an hour of your request during Classic Cafe. It's also National Drive-Thru Day, so if you're going out to lunch, maybe hit the drive-thru. A recent report analyzed the average drive-thru wait times at fast food joints, and Taco Bell is number one, despite what we've heard about lettuce and things like that lately. Fastest, Taco Bell ranked number one by total time for the fifth consecutive year, with an average total time of 256 seconds. This is how long it takes to get through the drive-thru on average. But Chick-fil-A ranked number one for friendliness and overall satisfaction. Classic Cafe request next.
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There'll be a lot of bikes out this weekend. And if you want to join your fellow bikers for a PTS awareness ride, it's happening at Spitzie's tomorrow. The ride starts at noon. Get there, you know, an hour or two early and hang, and then take a beautiful ride tomorrow.

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I'm Dr. John. Hope you have a great weekend. Coming up soon at Saratoga Performing Arts Center, less than a month now, is Foreigner and Leonard Skinner, along with Six Gun Sally, the Double Trouble, Double Vision Tour.

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0: Coming back to SPAC. I remember seeing them years and years ago at Saratoga Performing Arts Center. And yes, at that time, Axl kept us all waiting for the show to start. Guns N' Roses at SPAC on Sunday. There's Paradise City. I'm Dr. John. 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

106. Thanks for having us on at work. If you're working this Friday afternoon, take the rest of the afternoon off. It's beautiful out there. Another chance to win $1,000 at 210. We'll give you another keyword.

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0: 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I'm Dr. John. Ken Daschow's coming in a few minutes. More chances for you to win $1,000 throughout the afternoon. And you also have a shot to win some Motley Crue tickets. Use the talkback mic on the iHeartRadio app and let us know you want to go to the show next week at SPAC, and we could set you up with tickets. Now, this is a little out of the ordinary, and I know the weather's real good. It's not overly hot like it was a couple of weeks ago, but if that happens again, you might want to think about this. A Japanese company has created refrigerators for humans. You climb in, you sit on the seat, and enjoy blasted air cooled to 41 degrees Fahrenheit. 41 degrees, you sit in like a refrigerator. The drawback, it'll set you back around $9,200 at this point. Maybe down the road it'll be a little less expensive.
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4: On August 4th, 1962, Marilyn Monroe died. 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The third way. 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

your home of Quinn and Cantera, Pix 106. Another chance to put a grand in your hand coming up right after the top of the hour with another keyword. Maybe take a nice summer vacation, head to Beverly Hills with the Eagles.

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1: Nobody, but nobody does double entendre lyrics better than Steven Tyler and Aerosmith. Your next shot to put a grand in your hand, another keyword coming up right after Nickelback. Never

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1: Ozzy, just a shot in the dark going out to Chris, a rock and roll brown driver. Yeah, I love the sound of that too, Chris. It is a heavy metal symphony. Another keyword, another chance to put a grand in your hand coming up right after the Steve Miller Band.

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1: Def Leppard, Night Ranger with Sister Christian, Stones, the classic Sympathy for the Devil, and Tom Sawyer with Rush. Ken Dash, you know, it's funny, I made a mistake. I said those guys. Well, it's those guys in Annika Niles, the drummer. I'm so used to saying those guys. And it's absolutely fantastic. And, you know, Alex Lifeson, the guitarist, hysterically funny, really funny. And there were online quotes like, how can you call it Rush? How dare you call it Rush without Neil Peart being there? And he said, well, you know, we called him, but he didn't respond because he's dead. Oh, well, it's not really Rush. And he said, well, what do you want us to call ourselves, Motley Crue? That name's taken. Thank you.
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1: Say you're a winner, but boy, you're just a sinner now. 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
1: ZZ Top all dressed up for a Friday night. This guy, John Resnick, what a spectacular performer. Nice guy he is. He's rocking the iHeartRadio Music Festival in September. It's the Goo Goo Dolls with Iris.

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1: This week, the one-year passing of Ozzy Osbourne, as his son Jack said, tell stories online about seeing Black Sabbath with my dad for the first time. If you met him, tell funny stories, but he'd never want you to cry. No more tears.

Capital Ann's Classic Rock, Pix 106. Gonna head off to see the one, only, Twisted Sister. Not with Dee Schneider, but with Sebastian Bach and Ricky Rocket from Poison. His band is gonna be opening up that night, so I'm very intrigued. Now, it's not gonna happen until December, so we're a minute away from it, but I'll definitely be sharing some great content from there. Hopefully get some interviews as well. Good times a week. Boston here on this Friday night. It's Big Rig.

0: Recap of the Land's classic rock, Picks 106. We are not playing around. We are ready to give you that chance to get that money again starting on Monday. Because, look, you're coming off a weekend, and it's Monday, and you're like, but then all of a sudden, you find yourself like Alexander.
1: No way. Oh, my goodness. 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
0: So he didn't stop for like a minute. He didn't come up for air. And then it was something like, hey, are you good? Are you okay? His daughter's getting married. So they were about $1,000 short, he was, for something special he wanted to do. And he's like, with this money, I'm golden. I've got it covered. And she's going to be so surprised. And yeah, and it's a great day. You're a dad. Your daughter's getting married. It's a beautiful thing. 9 a.m. Monday, very first keyword to feel that good.
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15: Join me, Cyndi Lauper, with Chef Michelle Bernstein and Dr. Panico to talk about psoriasis and psoriatic arthritis, the potential connection and risk of developing permanent joint damage.
16: Cosentyx secukinumab is prescribed for adults with moderate to severe plaque psoriasis 300 mg dose and adults with active psoriatic arthritis 150 mg dose. 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Before starting, get checked for tuberculosis. An increased risk of infections and lowered ability to fight them may occur, like tuberculosis or other serious bacterial, fungal, or viral infections. Some are fatal. Tell your doctor if you have an infection or symptoms like fevers, sweats, chills, muscle aches, or cough, had a vaccine or plan to, or if inflammatory bowel disease symptoms develop or worsen. Serious allergic reactions and severe eczema-like skin reactions may occur.
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0: Your home of Quinn and Cantera. It's Pix 106. Celebrating the birthday of Slash yesterday. And we don't talk age anymore. You stop talking age when you hit 40. Because at that point, you just say, I'm celebrating the, 15th anniversary of my 21st birthday. That just sounds sexier.
1: Yeah.
0: It's GNR. 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

0: home of Quinn and Cantera. Picks 106. The remnants of Bertha lingering about Texas. But the good news is it looks like a lot of that moisture is going to go into the Plain States and areas of the Mountain West that need rain oh so desperately, but not like in a flooding way. So let's hope that's the real deal, because the last thing we need is our half of the country starting to burn to match what Canada's got going on. What's been happening across Minnesota has been terrible, but things are starting slowly to get better, and the rain's only going to help. Doesn't look like it's going to hamper it. Better yet, it's not a Cat 1 or 5 hurricane.
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106. Elton John, as he continues to reiterate, I'm not done. I'm just retired from touring full time. That's not to say I may not be out to do a show, a residency, or a charity function. Yeah. Elton's not walking away yet. He still loves this thing.